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He's

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0: That's Lady Gaga and A Bad Romance. Rah, rah. It's 11 minutes past 8 now on Today FM. Okay, now, the World Cup got underway yesterday. We had Mexico and South Africa. That was the opening game. 3 red cards in that game. It was a win for Mexico, one of the hosts. So it was 2-0 in the end. 2 to Mexico, 0 to South Africa. But it was lively enough now. And then there was South Korea. This was about 3 o'clock in the morning. South Korea and Czechia. And that was a 2-1 win for South Korea. And then later on today, they move to another one of the hosts, and that would be Canada, off to the Toronto Stadium for Canada versus Bosnia and Herzegovina. So that is going to be on there. So there's lots of games happening. We've got 102 more games to go now, including that one in Canada. But we were talking about, you've got to get yourself organised for all of this. It's all started last night. A lot of people are going to be organising their World Cup snacks. So we decided to look a little deeper into all of that, and we've got a couple of people on for you. Garen Noon, first of all, and he is a bit of a social media sensation, as you know. Garen is on the line with some advice. How are you, Garen? Are you well?
1: Ian, how are you getting on?
0: Oh, very good. Thank you very much. I'm just wondering, what's the protocol, Garen, for organising your World Cup snacks? How do you do it?
1: Christ, protocol. Oh, God, you're giving me the shivers already here, Ian. 104 games over 6 weeks. You need to pace yourself.
0: You would.
1: So don't make the mistake of going for a Yorkie on day one or day two. Right. It's just not sustainable over a month and a half of games,
0: right,
1: Ian.
0: Okay.
1: So what I've done is I've taken the Cadbury Hero tub route, 660 grams.
0: Oh, very nice. Yeah, Heroes.
1: Yeah, these are miniature examples of your favourite bar, so technically you can sort of have a double decker, a whisper and a twirl at the same time. Ooh, you also have to unwrap these small little fellas so individually, so it spreads the time out across a 12-hour sitting when you're feeling fragile, you know yourself. Yeah. In week two, you can upgrade to fun-size Mars bars, Ian.
0: Right, okay.
1: Hula hoops are great too.
0: Hula hoops.
1: I mix up all the flavours. All hula hoop flavours look the same, so you don't know what flavour is going to get into your mouth. So I mix up all the flavours and throw them into the bowl to add the sort of surprise element.
0: Right,
1: yeah. Yorkies are for quarterfinals and semi-finals only.
0: Yeah.
1: And I'm recommending Ben and Jerry's cookies and cream, 800 grams. And an airport Toblerone for the final to finish yourself off.
0: Okay. And Garen, any changes from previous World Cups in terms of snacks and that?
1: Yeah, well, FIFA, I was watching them there last night. FIFA have come up with a few new rules for this World Cup. I don't know if you saw them. So, for example, there's a tackle discrimination rule where they send a fella off if he starts talking into his hand like that. You know the way they put their hand up to their mouth.
0: Yeah.
1: So when that happens, you can give yourself a Brucey bonus by putting your own hand up to your mouth on the couch and slipping in a bag of Maltesers. Jesus, finish
0: yourself off.
1: I love it.
0: Okay, well, listen, Garen, thank you very much for that very sound advice. And
1: have a great World Cup, Ian.
0: Enjoy the World Cup. Enjoy it. What about exercise? Now, there's the other thing as well. Keith Duffy is there with us as well. How are you, Keith?
2: How are you, buddy?
0: How's it going?
2: How are you? You
0: all right after the last weekend? That was
2: just
0: traumatic
2: getting over
0: stuff,
2: it, buddy. Just
0: it?
2: Getting over it. Well, it could go again, though. You never know.
0: You never know. So listen, what do you recommend for people who are afraid of, you know, what would you say, like seizing up completely during the tournament?
2: It's a possibility, buddy. My algorithm keeps sending me videos of a 54-year-old Chinese guy telling me to do Chai Chi.
0: He gets on to me as well. Go on.
2: Is he 54?
0: No, he's a bit older.
2: I think they design it like that, buddy. So I have discovered this with the help of this Chinese guy. He's done a special World Cup video. Yeah. Sofa Tai Chi, where you can stay on your sofa for 6 weeks and get absolutely ripped.
0: Whoa, brilliant. Well, go for it. Any other tips for us?
2: Well, if you want to go down the weights route, you can always use tubes of Pringles as dumbbells. I find they're helpful.
0: Right.
2: It's also crucial that you time your Just Eat delivery to arrive during the hydration breaks of the games, which I'm sure you've noticed.
0: Yes.
2: I have discovered these take place in the evening games at 8:24 p.m.
0: All right.
2: So finally, if you want to remain completely sedentary, no tubes of Pringles, no weights, no Chinese sofa Tai Chi, Harvey Norman have a great offer going for World Cup sofa toilets. €399 each, where you can, well, I let your imagination do the rest. Cheers, buddy.
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2: 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Hiya Shane.
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3: 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Hiya, Shane.
4: Thank God it's Friday, Eno. It's my son.
3: Have a lovely time. Enjoy yourself there. Happy birthday and all the business. Okay, who else we got? We got Shane. Sharon is in Derry. Hiya, Shane.
4: Thank God it's Friday, Eno. It's my son.
3: Have a lovely time. Enjoy yourself there. Happy birthday and all the business. Okay, who else we got? We got Shane.

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3: Sharon is in Derry. Hiya, Shane.
4: Thank God it's Friday, Eno. It's my son.
3: Have a lovely time. Enjoy yourself there. Happy birthday and all the business. Okay, who else we got? We got Shane.

0: yourself there. Happy birthday and all the business. Okay, who else we got? We got Shane. Sharon is in Derry. Hiya, Shane.
1: Thank God it's Friday, Eno. It's my son.
0: Have a lovely time. Enjoy yourself there. Happy birthday and all the business. Okay, who else we got? We got Shane. Sharon is in Derry. Hiya, Shane.
1: Thank God it's Friday, Eno. It's my son.
0: Have a lovely time. Enjoy yourself there. Happy birthday and all the business. Okay, who else we got? We got Shane. Sharon is in Derry. Hiya, Shane.
1: Thank God it's Friday, Eno. It's my son.
0: Have a lovely time. Enjoy yourself there. Happy birthday and all the business. Okay, who else we got? We got Shane. Sharon is in Derry. Hiya, Shane.
1: Thank God it's Friday, Eno. It's my son.
0: Have a lovely time. Enjoy yourself there. Happy birthday and all the business. Okay, who else we got? We got Shane.

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3: 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Sharon is in Derry. Hiya, Shane.
4: 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It's my son.
3: 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Happy birthday and all the business. Okay, who else we got? 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
3: Sharon is in Derry. Hiya, Shane.
4: 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It's my son.
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1: Shane, Sharon is in Derry. Hiya, Shane.
2: Thank God it's Friday, Eno. It's my son.
1: Have a lovely time. Enjoy yourself there. Happy birthday and all the business. Okay, who else we got? We got Shane. Sharon is in Derry. Hiya, Shane.
2: Thank God it's Friday, Eno. It's my son.
1: Have a lovely time. Enjoy yourself there. Happy birthday and all the business. Okay, who else we got? We got Shane.

0: 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Leo?
1: Well, my sister wanted to go camping, so my parents took us in our new Nissan Pathfinder through a mountain trail.
0: Thank you, Leo.
1: No, it's not over yet. My brother wanted to explore some caves, so we drove up a bunch of steep hills. And then we
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0: 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Let's look at the questions here. Ah, yeah. 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

By the way, on Today FM, it is the music you love this Friday lunchtime. All right, it is the weekend. We do it every weekend, every Friday. We open up the voice note lines to you. You can get in touch and tell us absolutely anything, what it is that's making you go woo for the weekend. Maybe someone special in your life is celebrating an important milestone. Maybe there's someone belonging to you that's tying the knot. It's actually real wedding season, isn't it? I have a wedding next weekend now, but I know of others that are heading off to weddings this weekend. Or maybe, most gloriously of all, you've absolutely no plans for the weekend, and that's a big fat woo. You just get to sit out your back. I'm manifesting great weather. Stick on the barbecue, maybe dine al fresco, and just take a chill for the weekend, because it doesn't get better than that. Or perhaps you're going to be bet into the World Cup games. Who watched the opening ceremony and the first game last night? I have to say, I never miss an opportunity to see Shakira in action. And look, she's some woman. Like, I just think she was absolutely class. You'd have heard Dave earlier on play some clips of her in action performing at the opening ceremony, herself along with Burna Boy. They're the front page of all of the papers across the world, I would say, this morning. Looking unbelievable. EJ was there as well. She's one of the K-pop demon hunters, and iconically they all sang together, and it was great. Die Die is the name of the World Cup song for 2026, and I just have to say, it's no Waka Waka. Like, bring us back to 2010. I love you, Shakira, and you are class, but I feel like I don't think it's going to be as iconic as Waka Waka was. But either way, there's more opening ceremonies to come, because for the first time in the history of the World Cup, it's being hosted by three different countries, which is pretty cool, isn't it? Like, it's obviously in the US, Mexico, and then in Canada as well. So Katy Perry, who I'm about to play for you in a second, she performs tonight. Now, Los Angeles time, it's going to be before USA's opening match against Paraguay. So I think that's like 4:30 p.m. local time, as in Pacific time. But in Ireland, for us tonight, that is 12:30 midnight. So if anyone is like a mega Katy Perry fan, perhaps you'll be staying up till 12:30 midnight to catch her in action. And that's going to be a bit of crack, because I think she's not performing alone. Future is going to be performing with her. Lisa there as well, and Rima and Tyla. So who knows? She's also teased online that she's going to perform a song from her catalogue that we've never ever heard live before. And of course, she's probably going to do it in true Katy Perry style. So, like, come on, and we take bets on how she's going to land into the stadium. Will she come down and they'll open a giant football and she'll get out of it? Or, like, I don't know, come out of a parachute or a rocket. Anything is possible when it's Katy Perry. But that's happening tonight, 12:30 midnight Irish time, if you're interested in staying up to watch the USA take on Paraguay. She performs before that, so there you go. I love kind of the way that America are going all out, and it's kind of, it doesn't it feel a little bit like it's less about the football or soccer and more about these big, like, staged productions? I mean, it's giving Super Bowl. But anyway, there you go. That's where Katy Perry will be tonight, in case you were wondering.

0: take you dancing on Today FM, and I hope you end up dancing whatever you do this weekend. If it's around the kitchen, I hope that you step it out in some way, shape or form. Lads, we'll do it. Arisht, Erin Lewin, Bemadarash, Arisht, Lekeila, Gadishan, Thurigi, Ara, Bigama, Agaslan.
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1: 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We play the music you love. We're playing Flo Rida in a few minutes, and we're getting ready for Mark visiting. Have you got? What does he like? Does he like Pepsi or Coke? Actually, we need to stock up the fridge. Mark Carney, the Prime Minister of Canada, is coming over. We need to make sure we have all the bits in. I know he likes the chocolate digestive.
3: Right.
1: The Jacobs, the proper Jacobs ones
3: specifically. Right.
1: So we'll have to go and get them. And he's a fiend for the spicy Doritos.
3: Oh.
1: So yeah, but it's all on the list. I have to pick them up on the way home. So we're getting ready for Mark arriving this weekend. And I'll play Flo Rida after
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1: this.
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3: Yeah.
0: Big boo-boo for me, sorry. 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

I used to worry. Thought I was going mad in a hurry. 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No electricity, something's all over me, greasy.

That is BBE 7 days, 1 week on Today FM. It is Block Rock and Beats with Dec Pierce. We got Energy 52, Cafe Del Mar to play for you. I've got Toka's Miracle coming up later on this hour. Maniac live from the Temple Theatre in Dublin to play for you pretty shortly as well. It was recorded in 1998 for Rhythm Maniac. It's on the way. Faithless, this is Insomnia.

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0: There you go, lots of requests for it. 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Four Rhythm with Mark McCabe. That, of course, is Maniac on Today FM. It's Block Rocket Beats with Dec Pierce. 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
2: 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Yeah. You fell that much in love that you stumbled over the border.
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5: 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Is this
7: love that I'm feeling? 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

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And let me just draw your attention to the movie Scarface, 1983. Al Pacino's character, Tony Montana, when he said, "I want what's coming to me, the world, Chico, and everything in it." Basically, he really wanted it all.